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Cause I can do it in the mix. Cause I can do it in the mix. In the mix. In the mix. In the mix. In the mix. In the mix. In the mix. In the mix. In the mix. In the mix. In the mix. In the mix. In the mix. In the mix. In the mix.

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And if your man gives you trouble just to move out on a double, and you don't let it trouble your brain, cause away goes trouble down the drain. 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

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If I was young, I could wait outside your school, 'cause your face is like the cover of a magazine.

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Ah, you've had a few chances of ways to make advances, from glances to closing distances with slow dances that fuse the tension, cause I could use some attention, have a muse in my section and don't lose my direction. I chose to read the room and found the rules.